because we're all so very 21st century. You're probably listening to me on some kind of portable stereo. Maybe you're sitting on the back of the bus, or it's running up your sleeve and you're across from your boss, or you're sitting in your bedroom on your own with the lights down.

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0: 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Oh, yeah. Don't carry me too far away. Yeah, okay. So, I guess my first guest here, I'm going to lean over to my buddy, Mr. Mad Anthony in the house, and he's going to come up with a song. I mean, I don't know, Mike, it don't matter which one it was. It just got to be something about either being high or flying or in a rocket ship or in a car or in a plane or a
1: wait, what? Being on a subterranean freight train?
0: Yeah, that would work.
1: Well, heck, how about soap on a rope then? Chicken
0: foot. Woo! Yeah. We got chicken foot.

0: Radio Bob.
1: Yeah, here we are back. We're back on a jet airplane, man. We're headed to Sturgis. Now, I know that's a motorcycle event, but hey, you got to get there somehow. Joe was going to go on his Harley, but I talked him out of it because he could have hurt his back. And man, we might have had to cancel the show, Joe. So how you doing, Joe Satriani?
2: My back's feeling fine.
1: All right, but Joe, now, can you pick a song that's about an airplane or something? I mean, Joe's really intelligent, so he's probably going to come up with something that we're all going to go, huh? But don't worry, he will get it. I promise you, he will get it. And hey, welcome to the Mile High Club. Joe Satriani, what do you want to play?
2: I think I want to play... I found it. I finally found it. It's way down here in the list. It's called 8 Miles High.
1: 8 Miles High? But Joe, we ain't that high, but we up there. Woo! The birds.

0: It gets you another feeling, man. The gold rings on your wall. Bless you all.
1: Yeah, coming out of that, we had a little thing called Connection by the Stones, which is, it's about traveling and, you know, it's about getting busted at customs. You know, well, thank God we don't have to go through customs. Hey, okay, Kenny Aronoff. Now, who have you played with? I mean, who are some of the bands you played with? Again, I forget.
2: Well, one of them is John Mellencamp, but I don't...
1: John Mellencamp? Whoa, he didn't write no songs about flying no airplanes. He rode in a bus. Okay, now who else?
2: John Fogerty.
1: John Fogerty drives his own plane.
2: Traveling band, man.
1: Little traveling band by John Fogerty. Give it a shout out, though. Hey!

0: Countdown by Radio Bob.
1: Yeah, whoa, that was learning to fly three different kind of ways. So, Mikey, what was your favorite version of that?
2: My favorite version?
3: Of learning to fly.
2: Yeah, I happen to like the Foo Fighters version, but I don't know if it's because of the video. They had a great video that went along with that song, too, if you remember that. Well, they were all on the plane, you know? Well, Jack Black was in it. They had, you know...
1: Yeah, but Mike, whoa, this is radio.
2: Oh, this is radio?
1: Yeah, so...
2: Oh, well, then hell. I guess Tom Petty's version then.
1: Okay, there you go. Yeah, Tom Petty's version got you. How about you, Kenny?
4: I like Tom Petty's version.
1: Whoa, how about you, Smoke?
5: Pink Floyd.
1: Boom, I'm with Joe. We got two against two. All right, Pink Floyd. Pink Floyd it is. So anyway, y'all, I hope you're all digging this show. This is really fun. We're getting drunk on a plane, and we're joining the Mile High Club, which we're inviting all of you to just do your own version on the ground. How about Little Pumpkins here, Smashing Pumpkins? Yeah, they had a song called The Airplane Flies High. Now, I don't really know this song, but Mikey said, yeah, what about the Pumpkins? And I'm going, yeah, I don't remember that song, but okay, we're going to play it. Check it out.

0: Wow, you just heard two in a row. That was Joe Cocker, the letter. Give me a ticket for an airplane. But who was the person that did that before Joe Cocker? That was a cover for him.
1: Box Tops.
0: Oh, the Box Tops?
1: Box Tops.
0: Box Tops. Okay, the Box Tops. All right. And before that, you heard Back in the USSR by the Beatles. Yeah.

Yeah, all right. Little space station number 5 coming out of that. Yeah, little Montrose. Now, that's pushing it a little bit, too, you know. And, we'll play a little Rocket Man, which is pushing it as well.

Yeah. Rocket Man, burning on a fuse up here alone. Uh-huh. Okay. Now, all right, we got one more song. Look, we're on our way to Sturgis, which is a motorcycle rally that has nothing to do with flying. And we talked Joe out of riding his bike here, so that's good. So he's going to make the show. We're going to be all right. And so I guess we, as we're going to land in this big old jet airliner, we're about to land at Sturgis, and we're going to get on our bad motor scooter and ride. A little Montrose in the house. Ha!

Yeah, the Red Rocker Sammy Hagar Top Rock Countdown at 41,000 feet. Join the Mile High Club with the Red Rocker Sammy Hagar here and friends. Michael Anthony, Kenny Aronoff, Joe Satriani, we getting drunk on a plane. Are we having any fun yet? There you go. What more do you want from 41,000 feet? I'll tell you what I want. Woo-hoo! Well, I can't see it. Boop. Hey, wait. Say, look, Mike, what? Oh, hey, Mike. Hey, Mike. Whoa, whoa. Get out of the bathroom. We'll see you next week on another Top Rock Countdown. The Red Rockers signing off.

I'm gonna send a flood, I'm gonna drown them out. This is brave, this is bruised, this is who I'm meant to be. This is me.